0: and your community, they wanted to grow, they wanted to have business. And everybody wins in it. ¿Correcto?
1: Sí, sí. 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
0: claro.
1: ¿Verdad? Pero son parte de la comunidad. So the fact that we have sponsors that don't sell
0: back
1: to the public.
0: Community. They're giving back to the community.
1: They sell, you know, they sell to companies. They don't sell to the public.
0: Sí.
1: But yet they want to be involved because they are part of the community. And for us, that is so special.
0: Yeah. And you guys still looking for sponsors?
1: Always.
2: Always looking for more.
1: The show can get bigger.
2: Yeah. The show can get bigger. We have events all year long. This is not our only event by any means.
0: Yeah.
2: But this is our largest and we want to continue to grow it. But we have events every week, every month.
0: I saw. I follow you guys.
2: Yeah, our Civic Center is extremely busy. We have Family Fun Fridays. We have our Senior Forever Young group that meets once a month. And this year we have great news that's going to go all year long rather than just through the summer months. So that program went from conception of 10 to 20 people to now we're over 150 seniors coming to our programs on a monthly basis. It's incredible.
0: Non-stop.
2: Yeah.
0: Non-stop. And this is what I make it great, you know, to have something to do every weekend. You don't have to stay home. You got to come out and do something. Bring the kids, bring the family, especially if there's food.
2: Yeah.
0: Right?
1: There's almost always food.
2: Always food.
1: Siempre hay comida, and it's always family friendly.
0: Sí. So what are we expecting for, talking about food? What are we expecting?
1: Este año, yo le estaba diciendo a Berenice que a mí no me gusta el elote. 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
0: ¿Ya lo probaste? ¿Ya lo probaste?
1: Sí, delicioso.
2: We joked about this for 4 years. Gil's always, because Gil doesn't eat much vegetables, that's for sure. But he's like, oh, I would probably eat a chocolate.
0: I want to see.
1: Con el chocolate, sí.
2: And out of the woodwork, one of our vendors said, I think I can do that.
0: So it's gonna happen. Hopefully you guys can keep count, you know, how many people will get these. Because it is attracting to see, I looked in. Will you get one? Here, I hear some.
3: No.
2: It was actually, I couldn't believe I was eating it, but it was incredible. I will say that.
0: You know, this brand, you say, we changed from the, en el palo, ¿cómo se llama? Corn in a.
3: Corn on the cob?
0: Yeah. Uh-huh. And we switched to a cob.
2: Oh, uh-huh.
0: And I mean, it's good, but it's not the same. You got to.
3: Right. Yeah, you
0: gotta
3: be
0: dirty yourself. Let yeah. Cool you there or something, but that's the fun part is how we used to eat it.
3: Yeah, yeah.
0: I like it also in a grill, also just toasted. Oh my God, it's just so good. But I wanted to see your invention, your idea, your dream.
1: No se preocupe, sueño. También le pedí un pizza lote y un taco lote, pero todavía no me lo encontré.
3: Yeah, we're working on those.
0: Yeah,
3: I'm the vendor. Anybody out there?
0: I think by the time you try all of this, que traes todo esto, you're gonna be eating corn. Watch.
2: We'll be back to the ear corn.
0: Back to the ear corn. So we talk about entertainment, we talk about food, we talk about attendance. What about parking?
1: There'll be signs for parking all around the area.
0: Yeah.
1: Where you can park.
0: The train station is always
1: open. The train station is always open. And then a lot of people, luckily we're near neighborhoods, a lot of people will walk. Hay mucha gente que camina.
0: Sí.
1: Que vienen en bicicleta. 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
4: Oh, sí.
1: Siempre.
4: Definitivamente. So, it's going to be a great week.

0: Un fin de semana que va a marcar historia una vez más por ser el Elote Fest el quinto año. Is there going to be something special
1: for the this year?
2: Do we want to tell people about the special thing, which is the
1: Yes, tell them, Bernice.
2: So we partnered up with a local brewery, Harbor Brewing. Ellos nos van a hacer una cerveza. 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
0: Really?
2: Sí.
3: A corn made.
1: Yes. So una cerveza hecha de un maíz morado. It's made out of a purple corn. 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El alcalde lo probó. Did it taste good?
3: It was very good.
0: Yeah?
3: Little lime, just like
0: that. I'm going to take your word and I'm going to try
3: it. Just like any good Mexican lager. Yeah. You got to have a lime.
1: So it's Elote Fest Beer, porque yo siempre, primero la idea fue que le di a Bernice, sabe que necesitamos algo especial. 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
2: También.
0: Good, a tradition right there. Una de las cosas que siempre hemos admirado y creo que ella me mencionó, she mentioned it this week, you guys were the founders of to have the first time the show.
3: The first ones to have a drone show in Lake County. It's been something I had seen coming for years and just couldn't find the right place. And we found the right place and teamed up, and they have skyrocketed themselves into a great company with a great drone show. That's for sure.
0: How do you find it? Can you tell us?
3: Yeah.
0: Oh no.
3: Yeah, I actually went across the border. My wife had been going to a campground for years, and they were doing a 50-drone show every weekend. And I said, no way. And Julie, I said, this costs hundreds of thousands of dollars to put on a drone show. I said, even just with 50, you know, there's no way they could be doing this every weekend. And sure enough, I went up there and I snuck behind the scenes until I ran into a person who said, you shouldn't be here. And it was one of the managers. And I spoke with him a little bit and said, you know, we really want to do this. And we helped him out, and we were able to convince them to get another 50 drones and start off our drone show with 100 drones. And every year we keep getting bigger. Yes. We're up 350, I believe, this year.
0: So bigger this year?
3: Bigger than last year. Like I said, that's our rules, right?
1: The more drones we have, the better the picture quality is. Like on a TV.
3: Yeah, it's just like a TV. The more drones, the more pixels on the TV.
1: And the drone show is to music.
0: So right.
1: Drone show, siempre hay música acompañando al drone show.
2: Tratamos de incorporar de los artistas que tocaron en el Elote Fest ese fin de semana. Yeah. Entonces vamos a tener música como de Oro Sólido, Soramita, diferentes así que se incorpore y sea como el grand finale del festival.
0: Del festival. I think it was last year, I was on the line for a beer. And the show was about to start. I gotta go take a look at this because I want to see it in my.
1: But this year you have to get in line early for the Elote Fest beer.
0: Yeah,
1: I'm telling you, Elote Fest beer, that's gonna be very very popular.
3: Yeah,
0: yeah. Well, you know, anybody wants to try this new beer and other normal typical beer, right?
3: Yeah. Well, we'll have beverages for everyone. all types.
0: You having the carnival back also? El carnaval va a estar para atrás.
2: Sí, ahí va a estar el carnaval, la feria, y también la Rueda de la Fortuna, el Ferris wheel.
0: También.
3: Sí. They bought a new one this year too. It's absolutely incredible. It's huge.
0: No kidding.
3: Yeah. And that'll be out on the street as well, I'm sure.
2: Cerran la porción de la calle para poder meter más juegos ahí.
0: So it's gonna be on the street and in the parking lot.
3: Yeah.
0: Right? Oh my God, you guys are. I don't know. How do you get through it? Yeah.
1: I mean, not just the festival. I mean, just the town is growing, right? People that are in town see that We have a new Target coming.
0: I heard.
1: There are other stores that are still a little secret. But.
3: Yeah, we have some stuff hidden from everyone right now that is coming up soon. So keep an eye on our website. Keep an eye on all of our newsletters.
0: Yeah.
3: And maybe we'll come back over and talk to you about some of it coming
0: up
3: too.
0: That would be awesome. Again, I think we're here. You can ask Millie every Saturday. We're looking for people to come and talk to us about what's happening in the area. Yeah. Hazel, the Lake County gal. I have a writer every Friday. She said, you know, mentioning what's happening in the area.
3: Yeah.
0: But I would like to see, you know, how every city is growing because, I mean, we follow you. I mean, thanks for the opportunity to get close to you, to talk to you. You talk to all of us. And I think it's a great thing, you know, for a mayor, for an alcalde to do. And we feel comfortable with that.
3: Yeah.
0: And obviously, you know, that grows and makes the difference in your community.
3: Yeah.
0: And probably make you and motivate you more to work harder for.
3: Well, I know you used to be one of us, but you know,
0: I need to
3: but you're still part of us.
0: I need a senior living.
3: You know, one thing I definitely want to make a mention of with the festival is our queens. That was something we started our first year as well. The Little Miss Elote, the and Miss Elote. Every year. That we've had one, they've become part of our family. It's incredible to see them grow up. And over these years, we have seen them grow up. But to our benefit is they have not only become Miss Elote, then they've gone on, they've become Miss Round Lake, they've become Miss Round Lake area, they're Miss Lake County now. So our queens are winning it all. And our next queen that just came out of Lake County is working on Miss Illinois now. So
0: no way.
3: Yeah, we started something here, and we're grateful that we got involved because it's a neat thing to see.
0: Yes, thank you for mentioning this. But and also if it helps, you know, because this is my belief, and I see it in like a local soccer leagues, small leagues, you know, in town. And I told the coaches, hey, if there's any goalie or anyone who has a first place. Let's recognize him. Bring him to the radio.
3: Sure.
0: So if you have the Elote Queen, bring it over.
3: Yeah,
0: Let's give her the opportunity to say, hey, this is why I'm doing it, and motivate others to do.
3: Yeah, I would love to. And you know, and the other good thing of it is that it shows the culture of our community, and you can see it in the Queens. So we'll definitely have to bring them over.
0: Yeah. Is it in ages that they participate?
2: I think it's from 8 to 21 or 6 to 21.
0: Is it already close? The participation, the registration.
1: You're too old.
3: Yeah.
0: I got one right here.
3: Yeah, right.
0: I can nominate Millie right there.
3: Yeah.
0: Gilbert. I am. As a matter of fact, I am. I just turned 60 in June.
3: Oof,
0: my goodness. It's heavy, but I don't feel it.
3: We're side by side almost, but I will tell you that I do only feel 21 most of the time.
0: As long as we feel good, you know, like in our heads and, you know, I know the body, we have to listen to it, but hey, I feel good for my age. I can't complain at all. Any shout outs for anybody else in Raleigh Beach?
2: Shout
1: outs. Just to all of our sponsors, and there's so many more. Mm-hmm. When people come to the festival, they'll be able to see the names of all the sponsors up on the wall. We're just grateful to the community.
2: Y a la gente, sí. 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
0: También, sí.
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1: Y,
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1: 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And it's free.
0: One of the things, talking about, you know, que vengan de todos lados, from everywhere, everybody's invited, it's open to anyone. The World Cup just ended. I don't know if you guys have any fun over there, but it was fun everywhere. And I have to, I'm going to have to make some extra work so we can air 94 games.
3: Yeah.
0: We were able to. And I have to find out the map of the signal of the station.
4: And it goes all the way to Sheboygan, Wisconsin.
1: Oh, nice.
4: So that's awesome. I mean, the more you dig, the more you can find. But this is good. So everybody's invited. You know, if there's nothing to do in Milwaukee, Chicago, whatever is there. And I think it's the only Elote Fest in the area that I have heard.
1: I've researched it. There are popcorn festivals and different type of festivals, but there's not an Elote Fest.
4: No.
1: And our food vendors, if Bernice could explain, there is a requirement for our food vendors.
2: Yes. So for the food vendors, everybody has to make something with elote. Todos los food vendors, ese es el requisito que nos tienen que enseñar su menú y tiene que haber algo con elote. 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
3: I believe I heard even one of our drink vendors is making a drink, an elote drink of some sort. Right?
2: Yes.
3: The cafe.
4: Mm-hmm. Yeah. Hey, let's take advantage. It's something organic.
3: Yeah.
4: They wouldn't take advantage, and you can do a lot of things, especially the chocolate.
1: Y la gente hispana sí puede. Yo siempre le digo a la gente.
4: Sí.
1: Si la gente hispana han inventaron cómo coger helado and have fried ice cream. If you can fry ice cream, you can make anything out of elote.
4: Yeah. the Latinos, we put chile in everything, Gil. So your elote, chocolate elote is going to have some sprinkles there.
1: I'm okay with the chile.
4: Well, very good. Anything else? Anything else you guys wanted to...
3: Can we go over some of the schedule?
4: Yeah, please do. Yeah. Please do.
2: So, hablé poquito del viernes. 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
4: Oh my God,
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4: Oh my gosh, so much. Este schedule is going to be full. And it starts at what time?
2: El viernes empieza todo como a las 5. 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
4: ¿Y se termina a qué horas?
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2: No, sí. Si sigue tocando el DJ, se pueden quedar.
3: And come early every day, because 2 to 6 are the wristbands on Saturday and Sunday for the carnival. And the 6 to 9 on Friday. So,
4: when you're talking about wristbands, it's to what? To get a deal?
2: Para subirse a los rides.
1: To get a deal for the rides. Y si puedo decir, para el año que viene, otra vez queremos hacerlo más grande, ¿verdad? 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
4: Oh,
1: so our 90th birthday is February 5th. Vamos a celebrar todo el año. We will celebrate all year long. Next year, our 90th birthday. I forgot to tell Bernice that, but she's going to be she's going to be very busy. But we have a lot planned for our birthday. Tenemos mucho planeado para el birthday. Vamos a tener un concierto el día del cumpleaños. ¿El concierto de qué?
2: De Michael Jackson, un tributo de Michael Jackson.
4: No.
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5: No, esto está todo en el Civic Center. 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
0: Okay, cool. 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
5: Exactamente, sí.
0: Oh my God, everything is there. So,
5: está toda la información.
6: This year and next year are going to be very big, very big.
0: But I think this is one of the things, you know. How's your year going so fast, right?
3: It's incredible. I just turned around and like, I thought we had about 2 or 3 more weeks before the festival. It's this week coming up.
0: Yeah, exciting. I can just think about, hey, it's going to be my birthday and such today, but you got so many things happening that, hey, the year is over. It's right here. But it's nothing about exciting stuff, you know, talking about what's coming up for 2027. Yeah. I think it's a great thing. I think it's the perfect time to start talking about it. Para que la gente sepa lo que viene a casa.
1: Para que se preparen.
0: Para que se preparen definitivamente. Así es que, pues vamos a invitar a la gente que vengan a participar. I'm going to be still commenting about this for the next 2 weeks. Or I think it's 2 weeks already. And we're going to be there remote control on Saturday. I think it's either me or Juan Carlos. Are you going to be there? You're going to be there, right? Nice.
3: But you're going to be there all 3 days, right? I know you're only going to be working one, but I hope to see you out there hanging, sitting with me.
0: Yeah, just pull me out of the bar because I'm going to be just kidding. No, but for sure, everybody's invited. Todo el mundo está invitado a este Festival del Elote, que ya lo estamos comentando. Va a ser el 28, 29 y 30 de agosto para cerrar el mes. Berenice, contentos.
5: Súper contentos, súper emocionados.
0: Sí. 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
5: Una cosa rápida. 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
3: Thank you. And don't forget, we'll have something for everyone at these festivals. That's what we love about it.
0: Very good. Bien dicho. Gil?
1: Thank you very much. Thank you very much. We'll see you.
0: Berenice?
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0: Claro que sí. 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
1: This summer, the honey pepper pimento chicken sandwich and pineapple dragon fruit and Sprite are back at Chick-fil-A.
2: Girl, it's back. We've been waiting. I love that honey pepper pimento sandwich.
3: And that pineapple dragon fruit and Sprite is everything. It's got that razzle dazzle that makes you stop and say, okay, wait a minute.
4: I love the creaminess of the pimento cheese. It's savory. It's bold. It's flavorful.
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8: 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Boletos disponibles en supermercados El Rey.